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I got a bad case of loving you. 102.9. Another one bites the dust. MGK.

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0: Another one of our great long classic rock blocks, and I'm Tony Harris. Thank you for joining us, and we'll keep it going with more of the stuff you love in blocks here at MGK. 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

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To match MGK's classic rock collection, they'd have to play some serious catch up. Thanks. I'll be here all week.

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0: Hey, baby, Lil Steven here. Don't worry about a thing. It's finally here. That's right. Summer starts this week. And our Bikini Beach Party will feature who else? The Beach Boys, Jan and Dean, Dick Dale, The Dictators, The Supremes, and Toots and the Maytals. Come find out what Frank Zappa, Little Eva, and Blue Cheer have in common. It's the only rock and roll dance party on the radio. It's our Bikini Beach Party weekend. This weekend in the Underground Garage.
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4: Good morning. 76 degrees, going up to 85 with a cloudy start. Some more sun later. The weekend, perfect. Sunny, high 88 both tomorrow and Sunday. Same thing down the shore. Poconos a little bit cooler. Only into the upper 70s this weekend. Great to have you along. Got something for you for being along this early. Early Riser's Advantage. That happens at 6:40, and that's your chance of winning passes to the Franklin Institute's Universal Theme Parks. The exhibition has coming up. Also, this morning's featured artist's second studio album hit number one in 1971 on June 19th, and it topped the album chart for 15 weeks easily. 1971's album of the summer. A couple of great tracks from that coming up after 7 o'clock. Dodd Rundgren tickets. I have more of those for you if you can connect three at 9 o'clock. A $500 Amex gift card, courtesy Sunday Night Baseball on NBC. Sometime before 10 o'clock, your chance of winning that. Cindy Graham has our first look at the Rose coming up at 6:20. 2 days till Father's Day. Jack Gallagher on Becoming a Father. 10 after laughter coming up.
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0: Philadelphia's Classic Rock, 102.9 MGK. 610, Friday morning, clouds this morning, sun later, high 85, weekend looks nice, sunny in 88, both tomorrow and Sunday, and down the shore, sunny in the mid-80s, up the Poconos, upper 70s this weekend, 76 degrees right now in Center City. Hi, Paul Kelly, good morning. Cindy Graham will be here with your first look at the roads coming up at 620, and also this morning, your chance to win another $500 Amex gift card, courtesy of Sunday Night Baseball on NBC. Baseball last night down the bank, not a good one for the Phils. Juan Soto hit two solo homers and made a sliding catch in the left field corner to rob Bryce Harper of a run-scoring hit as the Mets defeated the Phillies 6-4. Phillies and Mets off tonight. They play again tomorrow night down the bank. And then Sunday Night Baseball on NBC features the Phillies and the Mets. And again, your chance to win a $500 Amex gift card sometime before 10 o'clock this morning, courtesy Sunday Night Baseball on NBC and MGK. World Cup match results. Czechia and South Africa tied at one goal apiece. Switzerland beat Bosnia and Herzegovina 4-1. Canada crushed Qatar 6-0 yesterday. Canada's first win in a men's World Cup. Mexico beat South Korea 1-0 and became the first country to reach the 2026 knockout round. Games today. Team USA and Australia going at it at 3 o'clock this afternoon. That came out in Seattle. Scotland and Morocco at 6 o'clock this evening. And here in Philly at the Philadelphia Stadium, Brazil and Haiti face off at 8:30 this evening. And then late tonight, Turkey versus Paraguay.
1: Humor us, and we'll humor you. It's 10 After Laughter with Paul Kelly on MGK.
0: Father's Day, just 2 days away. This is comedian Jack Gallagher on Becoming a Father.
2: My wife's pregnant, and people are so idiotic. You know, people ask, what do you want, a little boy, little girl? Everything prefaced with little. Oh, geez, no. We want the biggest thing possible. She wants to give birth to a 45-year-old plumber named Russ. That's what we're looking for. Some guy with a hard hat smoking unfiltered Camels. Christ, it's crowded in there. My wife is in labor for 30 hours. 30, that's more than a day, hours. Then at the end of that, she had a C-section. Kind of the best of both worlds happening for her right there. After 30 hours, the doctor said, well, looks like we have to go get him. Oh, good. I guess we couldn't have done that yesterday. You know why they had to go get him? I'm quoting now. This is actually what the doctor said. His head's too big. I don't want to hear that. I'm in the hospital. I'm paying for this expert service. I want technical terms. I don't want to hear his head. I want to hear, I have to go get him. He's got headus enormous. Headus enormous? Is that bad? Well, it could be headus jugunda if we don't act soon. Look, go get him. Damn it, go get him. We'll wait.
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0: Classic Rock, 102.9 MGK. 622, cloudy start, sun later, 85 the afternoon high. The weekend, sunny, high 88 tomorrow and Sunday. Looks that way down the shore as well. A little cooler up in the Poconos, upper 70s through the weekend. 76 degrees right now in Center City. And that comedian you heard, I got a text. Who was that guy talking about having a kid? That was comedian Jack Gallagher on MGK's 10 After Laughter. Brought to you by Hutchinson. Help is on the way.
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4: Frank the Tank is not coming back, okay?
0: Franklin Institute, Universal Theme Parks Exhibition. Great thing to go and check out. Take the kids. Have a great time there. I've got another four-pack of tickets for you to win with MGK's Early Riser Advantage coming up at 6:40 this morning. Good morning, Cindy Graham. How are you?
5: Good morning, Paul. It's Friday.
0: Finally. And there's going to be a couple less vehicles on the road, Cindy. That'll be easier for you to report. But Waymo is recalling nearly 4,000 robo-taxis after more than a dozen incidents in which the autonomous vehicles entered closed freeway construction zones, according to NHTSA.
5: What a surprise. They didn't work properly.
0: Yeah, the software issue could allow a vehicle to enter a closed freeway construction zone and continue traveling at posted speeds, and regulators said affected vehicles may avoid or fail to recognize certain construction zone closures because of that software defect. And Waymo currently operating these driverless ride-hailing services in cities including San Francisco, Los Angeles, Phoenix, Austin, and have plans to expand into other cities. And some aren't all that anxious to have vehicles go sailing through construction zones, so they're not exactly ready to jump on board at this point. 623. How does it look without any Waymos around here, Cindy?
5: It's not looking too bad overall. We did have a big backup on northbound 295 in Burlington County because of an overturned vehicle accident. That's been cleared, and the delay's cleared out pretty quickly. The accident was just before Rancocas Woods Dell ran. We're just seeing a little patch of jam traffic left northbound on 295 north of Route 38. Detour around an accident in South Philadelphia, Argan Avenue between 7th and 9th Streets. We have lighter traffic volume than usual because of the Juneteenth holiday. We're not seeing any delays so far south on I-95, and the Schuylkill Expressway is just slow eastbound from Girard to Spring Garden. There is a down tree in West Whiteland that's closing Ship Road between King Road and Business Route 30, and a down tree in Tredyffer and Old Eagle School Road is closed between Stratford Circle and Wallace Drive. 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

0: Philadelphia's Classic Rock, 102.9 MGK. 638, clouds this morning, sun later, high 85. Tomorrow and Sunday, sunny, high 88. Same thing down the shore, sunny mid-80s. Up the Poconos, 70s this weekend with plenty of sunshine. Center City right now, 76 degrees. I'm Paul Kelly. Good morning. Cindy Graham will be here with our next look at the roads at 6:50. Coming up after 7 o'clock, the morning featured artist. Album hit number one in 1971, and it stayed at number one for 15 straight weeks. A couple of great tracks from that coming up after 7 o'clock. Also, don't forget, this morning, you can win a $500 Amex gift card courtesy of Sunday Night Baseball on NBC. Your chance at that sometime before 10 o'clock this morning. And also MGK's discount deal. 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You can make summer unforgettable at Atlantic City Steel Pier. 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
0: All this week, been giving you a chance to win a Franklin Institute Universal Theme Parks exhibition passes. And it's been knowing your Franks. Well, this one's kind of a curveball this morning.
2: Frank, give them a direct order.
3: Oh, do, Frank. We've never ignored one of those.
4: I'm a major. You're only captains.
3: Well, that's just an accident of birth.
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3: Someone switched us in our cribs.
0: So Alan Alda, Hawkeye Pierce. Hawkeye, the nickname. What was his name? Occasionally used, usually while he was being disciplined or during roll call. If you know that, you let me know. And if you're the correct caller, you will win this four-pack of passes to the Franklin Institute for knowing this morning's Early Riser Advantage. Let's see. Let's start with caller 5 this morning at 610-668-WMGK.
2: Frank, give them a direct order.
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0: 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Clouds this morning, sun later, high 85. Sunny and 88 tomorrow and Sunday. Same thing down the shore, sunny in mid 80s. Poconos upper 70s this weekend. Right now, 76 degrees in Center City. Coming up, your chance to win a $500 Amex gift card courtesy of Sunday Night Baseball on NBC sometime before 10 o'clock. Be listening for your chance at that this morning. Early riser advantage. 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
1: Frank, give them a direct order.
2: Oh, do, Frank. We've never ignored one of those.
3: I'm a major. You're only captain.
2: That's just an accident of birth.
3: Yes, we were born majors.
2: Someone switches in our crib.
0: MGK, hi, you're my fifth caller.
4: Cool.
0: Hawkeye Pierce. What was his real name?
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0: No, Hawkeye Pierce was not Frank Burns, but nice try.
4: Oh, sorry.
0: MGK, what was Hawkeye Pierce's real name?
5: Benjamin Franklin Pierce.
6: Captain Benjamin Franklin Pierce.
2: Yo-yo.
0: Congratulations. 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
0: Hi, Sarah. 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
0: Okay. 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You big MASH fan?
5: Watch it all the time.
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5: Oh, great.
0: This has all kinds of behind-the-scenes things of how they put together Super Nintendo World and Minions and Jurassic World through hands-on exhibits, and tickets available at fi.edu. But Sarah, you know Hawkeye's real name, Benjamin Franklin Pierce, Franklin Institute. You getting my tie-in here, Sarah?
5: I'm sorry, what was that?
0: Hang on a second. Is it coincidental, Cindy, that somebody in surgery was winning the contest this morning knowing Hawkeye's real name?
7: Maybe not.
0: We shall see. 6:50 on Friday morning. I need to tell you about my trip to FIFA, the Fan Fest yesterday,
7: yes,
0: Cindy. It appeared on video as well. I'll do that at 7:20. But tell me about the roads right now.
7: Well, we're definitely seeing lighter traffic volume than usual thanks to the Juneteenth holiday, and we are not seeing any volume delays on I-95 in either direction. Both directions of the Schuylkill Expressway look good. There is fire department activity in South Philadelphia, and they're detouring traffic on Oregon Avenue between 7th and 9th Streets. A downed tree in West Whiteland has Ship Road closed between King Road and Business Route 30, and Tredyffrin, there's a downed tree blocking Old Eagle School Road between Stratford Circle and Wallace Drive. Looking good on the South Jersey highways. We had delays earlier on 295 northbound between Route 38 and Rancocas Woods Del Ran. Now that the accident there is cleared, all the delays are gone. 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

0: Classic Rock 102.9 MGK 707. Clouds this morning, sun later, high 85. Weekend looks nice, sunny and 88 tomorrow and Sunday. And same thing down the shore, mid-80s with sunshine. Up in the Poconos, upper 70s this weekend. Right now, 73 degrees in Center City. I'm Paul Kelly. Coming up, your chance to win a $500 Amex gift card, courtesy of Sunday Night Baseball on NBC. Cindy Graham has your next look at the roads coming at 7:20. Juan Soto hit two solo homers and made a sliding catch in left field corner to rob Bryce Harper of a run-scoring hit as the New York Mets defeated the Phillies yesterday 6-4. They play again tomorrow night and on Sunday Night Baseball. Again, win that $500 Amex gift card courtesy of Sunday Night Baseball on NBC. World Cup match results from yesterday. Czechia and South Africa tied at one goal apiece. Switzerland beat Bosnia-Herzegovina 4-1. Canada destroyed Qatar. Canada's first win in a men's World Cup. And Mexico beat South Korea 1-0, became the first country to reach the 2026 knockout round. Games today, of course, Team USA going at it with Australia out in Seattle, 3 o'clock start. Scotland-Morocco, 6 o'clock game, 8:30 down at the Philadelphia Stadium. Brazil and Haiti, and then later tonight, Turkey versus Paraguay.
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0: Morning featured artist brought to you by FanFest at Lemon Hill, where I pedaled my bike yesterday, and I'll let you know more about that at 7:20 with Cindy Graham. 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This album also scored this singer-songwriter 4 different Grammys, including Album of the Year, Record of the Year, Song of the Year, Best Pop Vocal Performance. It's the artist's second studio album, and it also holds the record as, what did I have here, as the longest running album from a female on top of the charts. And this album, also on this date in 1971, the two-sided 45, also hit number one. Kind of cool. It's Too Late, as well as Feel the Earth Move. That album, Tapestry. Morning featured artist, Carole King on MGK.

0: Philadelphia's classic rock, 102.9. MGK, 723. Clouds this morning, sun later, high 85. Sunny and 88 tomorrow and Sunday. Sunny and mid-80s down the shore. Sunny mid to upper 70s up in the Poconos. Right now, 73 degrees in Center City.
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0: Yes, that's Todd, and he's going to be on stage July 11th and 12th, Keswick Theater. 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I've got your chance to win some of those tickets for the July 12th show. That's coming up with Connect 3 at 9 o'clock this morning. Good morning. I'm Paul Kelly. Cindy Graham here with me. Good morning, Cindy.
3: Good morning.
0: So yesterday's strategy was to pedal the Schwinn to the Lemon Hill FIFA Fan Fest down there off of Boathouse Row. And it actually worked out pretty well, Cindy, because obviously from here at the radio station where we are on St. Asaph's Road, it's all downhill, which was really cool. So down past the Presidential on my bike, and I don't think I've gone that fast on my bicycle since downhill in Hawaii, pedaling down Mount Haleakala 21 years ago. Like, I think I'm going like 35 miles an hour on my bike, but get down to the Falls Bridge, and all of a sudden the gusting winds that were in and around Philly yesterday were just amazing. Like, I'm seeing waves crashing on the Schuylkill as I'm pedaling along. Am I really seeing this? And I'm pedaling into the wind the whole way to get to the end of Boathouse Row, where the entrance is to the Lemon Hill Fan Festival. And it was really cool. They've got bike racks set up, so I was able to just lock my bike and maybe a two-minute walk from Boathouse Row right up onto Lemon Hill, where the exhibits are so cool. The people there are so nice at each of the different stations. The video monitors that they have that are showing the games all the time, immense and everywhere. It didn't matter where you turned. If you wanted to sit in the sun, there was a monitor for you. If you wanted to sit in the shade garden, which they really have a shade garden, there's a monitor there too. The audio blasting everywhere. Everybody just in such a good mood. And middle of the day, like yesterday when I went, like 12:30 was perfect. Because if you're a beer and a sandwich guy like me, you can walk right in there. There's no lines at the beer tent. And the folks there at the McUltra tent, very kind and showing me all the beers that they had. I put all this on my video yesterday to Paul Kelly inside and out of the studio, hitting the Fan Fest. And I was able to introduce them to a beer recipe that they had never heard of before.
3: Really?
0: That an MGK listener introduced to me. Pete Drebelibus introduced this to me, the Beach Bum, which is a Kona Big Wave and Mango Cart, and you mix them together. Mm-hmm. And I think I've done that on a video already as well, but we did that again yesterday. And really great experience. If you're looking to just check it out and you don't want to be around the crowds, I would recommend middle of the day, the pedal back here after my couple of beach bums and my cheesesteak from Pat Steaks. That was a different story because it's all uphill coming back up here to the radio station. But I survived, and I also scouted out a couple of other parking spaces where I could drive in and then just pedal half the way there.
3: Oh, there you go. For perfect solution.
0: For next time. If you want to know where those are, you can reach out to me at 610-668-WMGK. Roads at this point, 726.
3: Well, we're definitely seeing lighter volume than we usually see at this time of the morning. The westbound Schuylkill Expressway is just slow from City.

0: Avenue through Gladwin, and we got no delays in sight eastbound on the Schuylkill. That's really unusual for a 726. They cleared disabled truck that we had north on 95 on the Gerard Point Bridge. It's off on the shoulder, so that's not causing any delays, and no delays at all southbound on 95, even through the construction zone. Do have down tree in West Whiteland, has Ship Road closed between King Road and Business Route 30, and a down tree in Tredyffrin and Old Eagle School Road is blocked near Wallace Drive. Construction on the Commodore Barry Bridge westbound, traffic's down to one lane, so it's slow the length of the westbound Commodore Barry Bridge. There's a down traffic light in Moorestown on Route 38 east of Nixon Drive. Left lanes are blocked in both directions. 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

Philadelphia's classic rock, 102.9 MGK. 741, clouds this morning, sun later, high 85. This weekend, sunny and 88, both Saturday and Sunday here and down the shore. Mid-80s down the shore, upper 70s with sunshine up in the Poconos. 73 degrees right now in Center City. 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Courtesy of Sunday Night Baseball on NBC. Also coming up, Cindy Graham has your next look at the roads at 7:50. And the morning featured artist coming up just after 8 o'clock had a two-sided single, a 45, that hit number one in 1971 on June 19th, the same day that the album that 45 came from hit number one and lived at the top of the charts for 15 solid weeks. And the second of those two from the 45 coming up just after 8 o'clock this morning. I'm Paul Kelly, MGK, also setting you up with a Dad Rock weekend. We're celebrating Dad this weekend for Father's Day, and all weekend long featuring songs that'll, you know, take Dad back to the days before diapers, recitals, and those, you know, important repair responsibilities that happen time and time again. So tune in, crank up the Dad Rock on MGK, singing along loudly to, well, embarrass your kids. Yeah, it's optional, but encouraged. And it starts tomorrow morning at 6 with me here on MGK. And let the dad jokes fly as well, like, so long, boiling water, you will be missed. I'm worried about the calendar. Its days happen to be numbered. This is the funny part. All right, just one more. What's blue and smells like red paint? That will be blue paint. You feel free to use those through the Dad Rock weekend on MGK.

0: Classic Rock 102.9 MGK. 751. Clouds this morning, sun later, high 85. Tomorrow and Sunday, sunny and high 88. Down the shore, sunny, mid-80s. Pocono, sunny and upper 70s. Right now, 73 degrees in Center City. Coming up, your chance to win a $500 Amex gift card, courtesy Sunday Night Baseball on NBC. Here with Cindy Graham, I'm Paul Kelly. We got soccer, of course. Team USA this afternoon at 3 o'clock, Cindy versus Australia.
1: Okay.
0: And the folks down under, well, they've got an axe to grind against Team USA.
1: Oh, really?
0: This goes back to, let's see, back in December when a CBS Sports analyst, Mike Grella, was covering the World Cup draw. And when Australia was picked for the U.S. group, he called them a layup opponent.
1: I have no idea what that means.
0: Okay, it's pretty much an easy win. That's what that
1: means.
0: And
1: so
0: he's, that's a layup. No problem. So since then, he has repeatedly said that he didn't mean any disrespect, but the clip of it went viral in Australia and apparently re-sparked the country's long-simmering hatred of U.S. teams. You know, this actually goes back to 2000.
1: I had no idea.
0: And it wasn't Mike Grella this time. It was five-time Olympic swimming gold medalist Gary Hall Jr., who wrote in a newspaper diary that while he respected the Aussies 4x100 freestyle relay team, his biased opinion says that we will smash them like guitars.
1: Well, you shouldn't smash a guitar, but besides that, I get the point.
0: Needless to say, Hall got plenty of negative press during the Sydney Olympics and was once voted the most hated man in Australia.
2: Lighten up, Francis.
0: Go ahead and crack open a Foster's, enjoy the game, maybe even have a Vegemite sandwich along the way, and we'll see what happens. 3 o'clock this afternoon, it's Team USA versus Australia. 7:53, what are the roads looking like?
1: Well, overall, they're looking pretty great for this time of the morning, but we do have a disabled vehicle that you want to watch out for on the ramp from the southbound Blue Route, southbound 476 to northbound I-95. Traffic is able to get by. Just be careful there. 95 itself just has some minor slowing southbound approaching the Betsy Ross. That's great for this time of the day. There is construction on the Commodore Barry Bridge westbound with traffic down to one lane, so it's slow the length of the westbound Commodore Barry Bridge. The Schuylkill Expressway also looking good for this time of the day. It slows eastbound from Girard to the Vine Expressway. Westbound has no delays in sight right now. Downtree and West Whiteland Ship Roads closed between King Road and Business Route 30. And at Tredyffrin, there's a downtree blocking Old Eagle School Road near Pew Road. Down traffic light in Morristown are on Route 38 east of Nixon Drive. Left lanes are blocked in both directions. 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

0: Philadelphia's Classic Rock, 102.9 MGK. 811, clouds this morning, sun later, high 85. Tomorrow and Sunday for Father's Day, sunny, high near 88. Down the shore, sunny in mid-80s this weekend. Up the Poconos, sunny, upper 70s. Right now, 73 degrees in Center City. Don't forget, coming up, your chance to win a $500 Amex gift card, courtesy of Sunday Night Baseball on NBC. Sidney Graham will be here with the next look at the roads at 8:20. Juan Soto hit two solo homers and made a sliding catch in the left field corner to rob Bryce Harper of a run-scoring hit as the Mets defeated the Phillies 6-4 yesterday. Off tonight, they play again tomorrow, and they are the game on Sunday Night Baseball on NBC. And don't forget, you can win a $500 Amex gift card courtesy of Sunday Night Baseball on NBC sometime before 10 o'clock. Keep listening for your chances at that. World Cup match results from yesterday. Czechia and South Africa, they tied at one goal apiece. It was Switzerland beating Bosnia-Herzegovina 4-1. Canada crushed Qatar 6-0, Canada's first win in a men's World Cup. And Mexico beat South Korea 1-0 and became the first country to reach the 2026 knockout round. Games today, Team USA against Australia, 3 o'clock this afternoon. That game out in Seattle. Scotland and Morocco, 6 o'clock this evening. 8:30 tonight at the Philadelphia Stadium, Brazil versus Haiti. And later tonight, 11 o'clock, Turkey versus Paraguay.
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0: 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Morning Featured Artist released this album in February of 1971, and by June 19th, 1971, it was the number one album in the country, and it lived at number one for 15 solid weeks. Ended up earning 4 Grammy Awards, and this is the album that is still holding the record for most consecutive weeks at number one by a female solo artist. And talking about an album that includes 3 songs that made it into the Grammy Hall of Fame, and that artist is Carole King, and that album is Tapestry. And of those 3 songs that made it into the Grammy Hall of Fame, I Feel the Earth Move, You've Got a Friend, and It's Too Late. Carole King, Morning Featured Artist on MGK.

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The boys are back in town. The boys are back in town. 102.9. 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

0: Classic Rock, 102.9 MGK, 823. Clouds this morning, sun later, high 85. Tomorrow and Sunday, sunny, high 88 here in Philly. Down the shore, sunny, mid-80s. Up in the Poconos, sunny, upper 70s. 73 degrees right now in Center City. Here with Cindy Graham, I'm Paul Kelly. Father's Day, just 2 days away. And Cindy, numbers are showing a lot of Americans say their dads helped shape their work ethic and views on money, according to a new Father's Day survey. How about you and your dad, Earl? Did that relationship exist there as far as finances?
1: Definitely. He taught me how to be cheap, how to bargain. And heaven forbid if we left a light on in the house, because money doesn't grow on trees, kids. You got to turn those lights off.
0: This thing says it finds that nearly half of Americans credit their dad as the one who taught them the importance of working hard to earn money. And fathers also taught people more about investing and avoiding or managing debt. My dad was a numbers guy. He was a tax agent for Gulf Oil. Their building used to be right down the street here on Presidential Boulevard. And before Microsoft Excel, you remember graph paper, and he would create spreadsheets with his own ruler and pencil, and everything would be on there from Jerry and Tommy and Eddie's sneakers all the way down to the big wheel that Billy got for his birthday to Paul's Batman toys. And so to this day, in my Microsoft Excel spreadsheet, Paul's Batman toys still exist because I am that fiend of a Batman fan. So thanks, Dad, and happy Father's Day to any of the fathers out there listening this morning. Hope you have a great weekend. 825, how the roads looking?
1: Well, we are looking great overall, and the traffic volume is much lighter than usual because of the Juneteenth holiday. But we do have some backed up traffic on the Commodore Barry Bridge heading westbound from New Jersey into Pennsylvania. There's construction on the bridge. Traffic's down to one lane, and it's slowed the length of the westbound Commodore Barry. They cleared a disabled vehicle we had on the ramp from the southbound Blue Route to northbound 95. That looks good. In fact, 95 looks good in both directions through the Philadelphia area. The Schuylkill Expressway eastbound slows at Belmont, and some slowing from Girard through Vine. The westbound Schuylkill just slow at City Avenue. There's a down tree in West Whiteland with Ship Road closed between King Road and Business Route 30, and a traditional down tree on Old Eagle School Road. That's blocked near Pew Road. Down traffic light in Morristown, Route 38 east of Nixon Drive. Left lanes are blocked in both directions. 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

0: Classic Rock 102.9 MGK. 840. Clouds this morning, sun later, high 85. Father's Day weekend, great here in Philly. Sunny and 88 tomorrow and Sunday. Same thing down the shore, mid-80s, up in the Poconos, sunny and upper 70s. 73 degrees right now in Center City. Rush on stage in Mexico City last night, back on stage in Mexico City tomorrow night. And they're going to have cameras rolling for their tour stops in Cleveland in September. And Amy Mann making appearances at some of these shows. And according to her, since the cameras are going to be rolling in Cleveland, she'll probably be making appearances at those shows too. Not sure about Philly, but Philly definitely on my concert wish list of shows to see this summer. Also, of course, you'll see me and hopefully you'll join me at MGK's big gig for Motley Crue on stage. This is a great triple bill. Tesla and Extreme as well. Motley Crue, the return of the Carnival of Sins tour. 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Great idea to pick up some tickets for Dad for Father's Day. The show's July 27th, Freedom Mortgage Pavilion, MGK's big gig. Don't forget, later on this morning, before 10 o'clock, your chance to win a $500 Amex gift card, courtesy of Sunday Night Baseball on NBC. Cindy Graham has our final look at the roads coming up at 8:50. I would say 8:50.
1: This is Todd Rundgren.
0: And I'm Paul Kelly. And I have tickets for you to win to see Todd Rundgren. July 12th, Keswick Theater. 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

0: Classic Rock, 102.9 MGK, 849. Clouds this morning, sun later, high 85. The weekend, sunny and 88 tomorrow and for Father's Day on Sunday. Down the shore, sunny, mid-80s all weekend. Up in the Poconos, sunny and upper 70s. 73 degrees right now in Center City. I'm Paul Kelly. Don't forget, before 10 o'clock, your chance to win a $500 Amex gift card, courtesy Sunday Night Baseball on NBC. Cindy Graham, I hope you have a nice weekend.
1: Thank you. I will. I got my dad coming over Sunday. He's going to stay overnight and maybe we'll even feed him. Who knows? I'm still working on his gifts.
0: Very cool. Very cool. My friend Ed Duffy heard me talking about my dad on the air and working for Gulf Oil down the street here as a tax agent. And Ed had to remind me, hey, what about your dad and the power washing business? Yeah, my dad ran the Kelly Boys power washing business here for a number of years as well. And then my dad became a deacon and my dad was the official witness at the wedding for Susan and me.
1: Oh, that's so cool.
0: Yeah, you know, in his words, it's the couple that marries each other. The priest or the officiant is just the witness to the whole thing. So that was my dad, and miss him a lot. And so to all the dads, happy Father's Day. Cindy, I hope you and your dad, Earl, and of course, your husband, Randy, who is father, has a great Father's Day this weekend.
1: Thank you. You too. I hope those dogs treat you well.
0: Yeah, you know
1: Jingle
0: what?
1: Jingle Jangle.
0: There is a surprise package sitting on our dining room table for Father's Day from Jingle and Jangle and Susan. Yeah. So the suspense is there through Sunday. I'm sure there'll be a video for it of Paul Kelly inside and out of the studio this weekend. Watch for the videos.
1: But
0: 8:51, final look at the roads.
1: Well, we have got construction on the Commodore Barry Bridge westbound that's got traffic down to one lane. It's slow the length of Commodore Barry, a bit jammed in the middle of the bridge too as you head from New Jersey into Pennsylvania. But overall, we're looking pretty great for this time in the morning. The volume's been very light thanks to Juneteenth. It's just slow on the eastbound Schuylkill between 202 and Gulf Mills and some slowing from Girard through the Vine Expressway, but we're not seeing any delays right now west on the Schuylkill at all. A down tree in West Whiteland. Ship Road's closed between King Road and Business Route 30. There's also down trees in Tredyffrin still blocking Old Eagle School Road near Pew Road. Looking good southbound 95 and on the 42 freeway, and they cleared the down traffic light we had in Morristown. All the lanes reopen on Route 38 near Nixon Drive. 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

0: 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See if you can name the common thread or theme that runs through these three songs. Here's Paul Kelly.
1: 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Three songs with something in common to be sure about. And if you can figure out what the common theme is, you will win a set of tickets to see Todd Rundgren rock the stage of the Keswick Theater. He's doing two shows, July 11th and 12th. 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These tickets are for July 12th. You know the theme to these three songs. 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

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The Kinks, Wish I Could Fly Like Superman. The Joker from Steve Miller Band before that, and Iron Man from Black Sabbath. That's Connect Three. What's the common theme? You let me know if you're right. You will win tickets to see Todd Rundgren, July 12th, Keswick Theater, doing two shows July 11th and 12th. Tickets available at keswicktheater.com. But if you know the theme to Connect Three this morning, you win tickets to the July 12th show, and I'll start with caller 2, 610-668-WMGK.

0: 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Right now it's Connect 3, and you are caller number 2.
1: Good morning, Paul. That's awesome.
0: Hi, good morning. Who's this?
1: Hey, this is Tom.
0: Tom, 3 songs with something in common this morning. Connect 3, Black Sabbath, Iron Man, Steve Miller Band, The Joker, and Kinks, Wish I Could Fly Like Superman. Tom, can you tell me what the common theme is?
1: Paul, I think it's the common theme is cartoon fact characters, Iron Man, Space Cowboy, and Superman.
0: And The Joker.
1: And The Joker, right. Yep. Can't leave him out.
0: Cartoon characters. Congratulations. Kind of like father figure-y, right?
1: Yeah. I don't know about The Joker.
0: Yeah, that's true, too. And figure-y is not probably a word either. I'm having a blast with grammar here right now. Tom, what are you doing today?
1: I am off for the holiday and getting ready to head down to the Jersey Shore.
0: Okay, what's your target?
1: We're going to Longport, New Jersey.
0: Beautiful.
1: Yes, excited. I can't wait. Nice long Father's Day weekend.
0: I hope you have a great time. What do they have planned for you, or is it a surprise?
1: I'm actually playing golf with my son and son-in-law and my brother-in-law. This afternoon, and then I don't know what they have planned for the rest of the weekend.
0: That's perfect. I don't think you would need anything else after that. That sounds awesome. Where are you guys playing? What's tee time?
1: We're playing at a small course down in Mays Landing called Green Tree at 3:20 this afternoon.
0: That sounds wonderful. Well, I hope you have a great round and enjoy your Father's Day weekend. You just got Todd Rundgren tickets for July 12th, Keswick Theater.
1: Oh, that's great. I love Todd, and hope you have a great Father's Day, Paul.
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1: You got a hole in your glove. I keep pitching them and you keep missing them. 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I almost had a gag, son. Joke, that is.
2: There's the windup, man. 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
0: Sunday Night Baseball on NBC. 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So the Phillies are hosting this New York team, whose shortstop is named Francisco Lindor, on Sunday Night Baseball on NBC this week. Which team are they hosting? Tell me, you're correct. You'll win this $500 Amex gift card, starting with caller 9, 610-668-WMGK.

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1: Hi, good morning.
0: Hi, good morning. So the Phillies are hosting this New York team whose shortstop is named Francisco Lindor on Sunday Night Baseball on NBC this week. What team are they hosting?
2: The New York Mets.
0: That answer is good enough to win you a $500 Amex gift card.
2: Fantastic. That's great news. Best news I heard all day.
0: Courtesy Sunday Night Baseball on NBC. Congratulations.
2: I appreciate it. Thank you so much.
0: Getting your game on with Sunday Night Baseball on NBC again this Sunday. Don't miss the Philadelphia Phillies hosting the Mets Sunday at 7, only on NBC 10 Philadelphia and streaming on Peacock. Who's this?
2: Albert.
0: Albert, where are you this morning?
2: I'm in Warminster, PA.
0: Okay. 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
0: I won't ask how or why. 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
0: Albert, you got a great laugh. 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
0: There's also another way for you to win a $500 Amex gift card. 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I'm Paul Kelly. I hope you have a great weekend. If I don't catch you tomorrow morning, I'm here 6 till 8 o'clock. Enjoy your weekend. Back with you on Monday. Kristen is next, and she will take your ideas for Noontime Nuggets, maybe some early ideas for Father's Day dedications if you want. 610-668-WMGK. And let's see. I think I'll have to figure something else out in the next couple of seconds here.
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Paul McCartney and Wings, 102.9 MGK. Maybe I'm amazed. Paul McCartney celebrated his 84th birthday yesterday on June 18th. Also tomorrow is that All McCartney live show at Parks Casino. It's a tribute to Paul McCartney, his solo stuff, his music with Wings and the Beatles. And that's at the Excite Center at Parks Casino tomorrow night, starting at 8 o'clock. It is a 21 and older show, but it looks really fun. Coming up, a long classic rock block. We're going to have Blondie in there. We've got U2 and Eddie Money and lots of fun stuff for your Friday. Lots of people off today for Juneteenth. I hope that you are. A nice long weekend here. I am not. I am here, but my kids are home with my husband. He had off work, and the kids are home from school, and everybody's partying except us. But you know what? We're going to get through this work.

0: World Cup game here in Philadelphia at Philadelphia Stadium tonight at 8:30. More on that as well. Stick around. It's MGK.
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Phil Collins, I Don't Care Anymore, 102.9 MGK. He is going to be inducted as a solo artist this time around into the Rock and Roll Hall of Fame this coming fall. And he was invited to perform at the induction ceremony. He is declining that invitation, but he said he's doing much better. He actually gave a pretty positive health update. He said he can't really see the performance happening, but he's healthier now than he has been in quite a while. So good news there. Here's you too.

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0: Don Henley, the boys of summer, 102.9 MGK, and Sunday celebrating the boys, the fathers, Father's Day on Sunday, and also celebrating summer. The summer solstice is at 4:24 our time on Sunday. If you want to get up nice and early on your Father's Day, start celebrating the first day of summer and the longest day of the year. Get every minute of that daylight out of it. Coming up along Classic Rock Block, we've got Eric Clapton in there. We'll have the Doors for you. Noontime Nuggets will start at 12 o'clock. You can text in what you'd like to hear on this Friday, 610-668-9645. In that last block, we had U2, and I just watched the performance from Bono and The Edge. I missed it yesterday, but they were part of that Obama Center grand opening ceremony in Chicago, and they said they were there representing the Irish of Chicago. They played City of Blinding Lights and changed a couple of the lyrics for the event, but there were performances by Christina Aguilera, Common, The Roots, Eddie Vedder, Jennifer Hudson. She sang The Impossible Dream, which was really good. Also, The Star-Spangled Banner. Stevie Wonder performed, Bruce Springsteen. And you can actually rewatch it now with no ads or anything. It's pretty easy. It's just at Obama.org. And a bunch of the speeches you can kind of skip over if you want to, because the whole thing is over 3 hours. But the center itself is sold out through November. But that's available if you want to watch any of those performances. Coming up along Classic Rock Lock, again, we've got The Doors in there. We'll do one from Bon Jovi and more. It's MGK on a Friday.
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The Police, Roxanne, 102.9 MGK on a Friday and turning into a sunny Friday. Still a little cloudy out there, but it's going to be a great weekend. Sun and clouds, low humidity, perfect for the FIFA World Cup game tonight at Philadelphia Stadium. And of course, for your Father's Day, whatever you have planned, whether you're going down the shore or sticking around, however you're celebrating Dad, it should be nice. We've got the Noontime Nuggets coming up at 12 o'clock. Text in 610-668-9645. Here's Bon Jovi.

Same as it ever was. Same as it ever was. Same as it ever was. Same as it ever was. Same as it ever was. Same as it ever was. Same as it ever was. Same as it ever was. Water dissolving and water removing. There is water at the bottom of the ocean. Under the water, carry the water. Water. 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Remove that.

0: Journey, Who's Crying Now? 102.9 MGK, Philadelphia's classic rock, and they are coming on their final Frontier tour yet again this coming fall. They added more dates, and that date is October 28th at Xfinity Mobile Arena this time around. But yeah, they were here at the PPL Center. They were here over the holiday weekend for Memorial Day. They were down the shore. And a lot of those performances are available on YouTube if you want to watch the entire thing. Some people just tape the whole show and up there to watch or go see them in October. We have a long classic rock block coming up. We'll have the Red Hot Chili Peppers in there. We're going to kick it off with Billy Joel. We've got some Bad Company and Aerosmith and your noontime nuggets on a Friday and holiday coming up at 12 o'clock. 610-668-9645. Less than an hour away. Let me know what you'd like to hear. You could put it out to somebody. You could let me know what you're up to for the weekend. Any details at all. 610-668-9645. And just don't forget your name and where you're from so I can give you credit.
1: 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It's finally here. 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Summer starts this week. And our Bikini Beach Party will feature who else? 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

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And holiday for many. Hope you have off work today. If not, we'll get through it. Noontime Nuggets coming up, 610-668-9645 to text in.

0: The Red Hot Chili Peppers, Scar Tissue, 102.9 MGK. I am Kristen. Happy Friday. Happy Juneteenth. And the start to the Wawa Welcome America Festival is today, too. We'll go over a lot of the events even happening just today. And so much is happening. We've got the Team USA game with FIFA World Cup today at 3 o'clock. You can watch that at the Fan Festival. But you do need a ticket. Some people think you don't need a ticket. A lot of people have gone to the Fan Festival already with tickets and they don't check them. But they're checking them today, I hear, because today is going to be at capacity with Team USA playing. So if you don't have a ticket, you might want to hold off or at least, you know, see if you can look into it further before heading all the way there without a ticket. They did say that they would be checking those. And yeah, it's free registration, but you do have to register. So if you're planning on going to a game maybe within the next couple of weeks, make sure you have those tickets ahead of time. We up on our website for WMGK.com. We've got our discount deal. And this one is to Steel Pier. And you can get it through this Sunday or while supplies last. A book of 80 Steel Pier ride tickets for half off. It would normally cost you $85. It's only $42.50 up on our website. Again, while supplies last. And then for next week, just looking ahead, we're going to have a deal for Sahara Sam's Oasis Water Park. $30 for two water park tickets. So that, again, will be for next week. That starts on Monday. All right, stick around. We'll do the Noontime Nuggets next. Again, text in 610-668-9645. Don't forget your name and where you're from. We'll put those songs after.
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0: further level. So after yelling and screaming and telling him why he wasn't coming on further level,
1: Pink Floyd and Money, 102.9 MGK on a Friday in our noontime nuggets. I got a request for Heart because today is Ann Wilson's birthday. Going out to Alan and Ridley Park. Ann Wilson turning 76 today. Here's Never. MGK.

Fleetwood Mac, Say You Love Me, 102.9 MGK on a beautiful Friday. It's going to be a beautiful weekend. And on Sunday, the first day of summer, the summer solstice, I got a request from Dave McKay and Ben Salem. He wants to send this one out to his beautiful wife and guardian angel, Kimmy. It's Seals and Croft and Summer Breeze on MGK.

0: Fields and Crofts, 102.9 MGK. From Dave McKay, who texted in for that one, in honor of Kimmy, Summer Breeze, and in honor of the first day of summer, officially this coming Sunday. The summer solstice is on the 21st. It's also Father's Day, of course, but you can get up nice and early. 4:24 is the summer solstice, and yeah, you can get every minute out of daylight if you want to, the longest day of the year. And the day before, there are going to be two different festivals happening in the city. The third annual Summer Solstice Festival on Fabric Row, that's right off of South Street in the Head House District. That's going on noon to 7 p.m., so that's a pretty long outdoor marketplace and a music festival, too. And then the Midsummer Fest at the American Swedish Historical Museum, that's happening 4 to 7. I've always wanted to go to this. It looks really neat. They've got, like, the traditional maypole and, you know, flowy dresses and the floral crowns and all of it. So that is 4 to 7. And the Swedish Museum is really cool to look at, too. If you go in, they have a Pippi Museum exhibit and a bunch of other stuff. So this one is a pretty folksy festival going on and a beautiful location tomorrow, 4 to 7, celebrating the first day of summer. And however you want to celebrate, we're going to have perfect weather for it all weekend long. We also will be playing plenty of dad rock in honor of Father's Day. Here's more on that.
1: 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Happy Father's Day from the station with a never-ending honey-do list. 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

Elton John, Rocket Man, 102.9 MGK. I'm Kristen. I got a text for Noontime Nuggets from Eric in Sellersville. He used to see Cinderella at the Empire Rock Club in Philly. It formed in Clifton Heights back in 1983. You wanted to hear Gypsy Road.

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0: War, Spill the Wine, 102.9 MGK, a perfect song for a great afternoon here in our noontime nuggets, and they were brought to us today by Hutchinson Cooling. Stay cool and comfortable this summer with Hutchinson Cooling. Hutchinson help is on the way, and the first day of summer is this weekend, this Sunday, obviously Father's Day. Happy Father's Day to all of the dads out there. I hope you get whatever you're hoping from this weekend, whether it's to relax or, you know, do something special with your kids or your family, and it's going to be a great weekend weather-wise, too, and there's lots to do all weekend long. Today, Juneteenth, is the start of the Wawa Welcome America Festival, and it kicks off tons of stuff. Tomorrow is the Philly Fair 250. That's a new event, 3 days in the Centennial District. They've got like a hot air balloon experience, all sorts of stuff. Today is the Juneteenth block party till 5 o'clock. They're doing an evening conversation at Independence Mall with a Pulitzer Prize winning journalist at 7 o'clock tonight. And then at 8:30, just after that, they're going to screen Harriet on Independence Mall. You can bring your own blankets and chairs and snacks. And the man has a bunch of stuff going on. They've got Jimmy Eat World tonight. And then tomorrow, they're showing Disney's The Lion King in concert. That sounds so cool. It's going to be the movie with the incredible soundtrack played by the Philadelphia Orchestra. That starts at 8 o'clock tomorrow. And then Evanescence is playing at Freedom Mortgage Pavilion tomorrow. Toy Story 5 is now in theaters. And all weekend, it's going to be at both of our local drive-ins, the Delsey and Becky's Drive-In. They're doing a big block party at the Franklin Institute. They're doing watch parties all over the place for the FIFA World Cup. We'll go over some of those coming up and the details for the Phils as well. We've got a long music block coming up next for you. We're going to kick it off with Steve Miller Band. We'll have Bad Company in there and Guess Who and so much more. Happy Friday. It's MGK.
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I got a bad case of loving you. 102.9. Another one bites the dust. MGK.

Bad Company, 102.9 MGK on a Friday. Hope you are feeling good and ready for a fun weekend, whatever you're up to. Happy Father's Day to all the dads. Coming up, an update on the FIFA World Cup, the Team USA game, the game we're hosting tonight with

0: and Plush, 102.9 MGK, and there was an Elmo plushie as a part of the NBA championship parade for the Knicks yesterday in New York City. They had 2 million fans show up to this, and a lot of Elmos. There was this viral thing where Elmo, ahead of game one against the San Antonio Spurs, Elmo had tweeted from his official account, "Elmo hopes both teams have fun." And Knicks fans were outraged. They thought he should have chosen a side and chosen the Knicks. And so there was like Elmo on a spike and all of these things seen at the parade. But the most prominent one was held by Jalen Brunson while on one of the parade vehicles. He had this little Elmo plush that said, "Forgive me, please." So if he could forgive Elmo, then I guess anybody could. It took more than 50 years for the Knicks to win that championship, and definitely worth celebrating. Everybody had a good time yesterday. And in yesterday's FIFA World Cup games, it was Czechia versus South Africa. They tied 1-1. Switzerland beat Bosnia 4-1. Canada shut out Qatar 6-0. Mexico beat South Korea, and that was like 1-0, I believe. And then today, 3:00, Team USA versus Australia, the Socceroos. It's a very big game. And if you're planning on going to the FIFA Fan Festival, they haven't really been checking tickets. You do have to register for free tickets ahead of all the games. But a lot of people have shown up with tickets and they don't even look. But they said that today they would be looking. I did look on the official site. It says that now that the event has reached capacity, the organizers will grant access on a first come, first served basis. So they said, you're welcome to the FIFA Fan Festival to wait for an opportunity to enter. So just be aware, if you don't have tickets already, there might be a wait there. You may not get in time to watch the game, but that starts at 3:00 today, Team USA. And then we are hosting a game tonight too, Brazil versus Haiti. More on that coming up, and the watch parties that will be happening as well. Stick around, it's MGK.
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Queen, Bohemian Rhapsody, 102.9 MGK. It's Guns N' Roses. Great song for a Friday, hopefully, maybe, on your way home, or maybe you never went to work at all. Happy Juneteenth. A lot of people off today. My kids head off school, my husband head off work, and yet here I am. But we're getting close. It's MGK. Happy Friday.

0: Philadelphia's Classic Rock 102.9 MGK on a beautiful Friday afternoon. It's going to be a great weekend. Today is Juneteenth. Lots of people off work today, which is nice. And then on Sunday, it's Father's Day and the first day of summer. So pretty big weekend, and we got lots of great weather for it too. Today, tomorrow, and Sunday, mid-80s, sun and clouds, low humidity. There's a little bit of a breeze out there too. Looking really great for anything you want to do outdoors this weekend. And there's lots going on. We talked about Team USA, the FIFA Fan Festival going on at capacity today. So they did say you may have to wait to get into that. It's first come, first serve. And then tonight, Philadelphia at Philadelphia Stadium hosting the Brazil versus Haiti game in the FIFA World Cup. So that's a big deal. There's actually no Phillies game tonight. They are in a series with the New York Mets. They lost the series opener yesterday, 6-4, but then they play again on Saturday and Sunday. And yeah, the FIFA World Cup game tonight with Brazil and Haiti, some really passionate fans that kind of took over the art museum area at one point. And tonight there's going to be a watch party. If you're unable to get tickets to the actual game and you're not at the fan festival, you could also go to East Passyunk. They're doing a watch party, their first of three watch parties, right there on East Passyunk Avenue in South Philly. They've got great street vendors, and it's just a cool neighborhood for food and stuff. So they're going to have these jumbo screens showing the game. And then the next watch party is going to be June 27th there, and then on July 3rd as well. But Parks Casino has watch parties, all of these different places all over the area showing the game. So even if you're not lucky enough to have an official ticket, there's still plenty of places to go and watch. And have a wonderful weekend, whatever you're up to. We're actually doing hardly any of these events. We're doing a beach day tomorrow, my entire family. And then on Sunday for Father's Day, we're doing a pool day with my father-in-law and my husband, of course, and the kids. And yeah, whatever you're up to, have a wonderful day, weekend, Father's Day. Happy Father's Day to all the dads. And I'll talk to you on Monday.
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Afternoon, my friend. It is Jay Gleason in for Tony Harris. Doors on the way, Stevie, Tom, but first, Pink Floyd. 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

0: It is Philadelphia's Classic Rock, 102.9 MGK. Stevie Nicks, Tom Petty, Tony Harris is starting the weekend a little bit early. I'm Jay Gleason. Father's Day upon us. Dad joke for you. What did one eye say to the other? Between us, something smells. Well, thank you very much. Thank you very much. More seriously, we've got the soundtrack for Pops. All weekend long, we will celebrate Dad Rock, taking Dad back to the day when he had hair and didn't drive a minivan. Celebrating Dads all weekend long, starting tomorrow morning, 6 a.m.
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Phillies opened the series against the Mets last night with a 6-4 loss. They are off tonight because a World Cup match across the street at the link between Brazil and Haiti. That starts at 8:30. We got Team USA taking on Australia at 3 today. 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

0: Classic Rock 102.9 MGK heading into the weekend. It's sure feeling like that, I tell you. Jay Gleason here, top of the hour. We will celebrate Ann Wilson's birthday with the block of heart, getting the commercial free of three going. 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So it's like regularly $85. 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

Ann Wilson, born on this date, June 19th, 1950, 75 years old. Formed Heart with her sister Nancy in 1973, so celebrating the birthday with the block. It's Jay Gleason with my Jersey brethren, Bon Jovi, Classic Rock 102.9.

among the performers yesterday for the Obama Presidential Center grand opening in Chicago. I'm Jay Gleason, commercial free at 3. We roll on. 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

0: 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I'm Jay Gleason putting the finishing touches. Commercial free of three. Nice long block to ease into the final hours of the workday. Or maybe you got the day off. It is Juneteenth, a federal holiday to commemorate the end of slavery in the United States. During the Civil War and, you know, after the Civil War, slavery kind of ended at different times throughout the country, different times, different states. June 19th, 1865, the final enforcement of the Emancipation Proclamation took place in Galveston, Texas.
1: Hey, baby, little Steven here. Don't worry about a thing. It's finally here. That's right. Summer starts this week. And our Bikini Beach Party will feature who else? The Beach Boys, Jan and Dean, Dick Dale, The Dictators, The Supremes, and Toots and the Maytals. 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

Philadelphia's Classic Rock 102.9 MGK. I'm Jay Gleason. Heading into Father's Day weekend with dad jokes. All right, I got another one for you here. What did the buffalo say to their son on the first day of school? Bye, son. Carry on.

0: Styx on Classic Rock 102.9 MGK. Tony has a day off. I'm Jay Gleason. 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

0: Classic Rock 102.9 MGK heading into the weekend. Father's Day weekend at that. Dad Rock weekend on MGK. That starts tomorrow at 6. So kids, don't be scared when Dad has some flashbacks listening to the classic Dad Rock here on MGK. I'm Jay Gleason. MGK's big gig is coming in hot. Yeah, we're talking Motley Crue. The return of the Carnival of Sins tour. It's coming to Freedom Mortgage Pavilion. Monday, July 27th, celebrating with MGK. Also on the bill, we got Tesla and Extreme. 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

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MGK.

A little taste. A little taste. What you get a little bit later on with Jones and for the Stones coming up tonight at 10. You know, the first taste is free. You'll be back. You'll be back tonight. It's Jay Gleason, 38 Special, Classic

0: Classic Rock 102.9 MGK with The Doors. I'm still curious why that one hasn't been picked up by like Blue Chew or Hymns. It's a natural. Love me two times, baby. I've had a chew. Well, maybe just me. Jay Gleason in for Tony Harris. Father's Day weekend looking good. Low 67 tonight. Low 80s for Saturday and Sunday. Being Father's Day, going to be a nice one for Dad. But don't let him grill. Step up. Man that spatula. Take those tongs.
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0: 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I'm Jay Gleason. We are heading into a Friday night. Last Friday of spring, by the way. Summer officially starts at on Sunday. The solstice is Sunday morning, 4:24 a.m. You'll probably be out walking the dog. The longest day of the year as far as daylight. Sunday is also Father's Day. We'll celebrate all weekend with a Dad Rock weekend for all the MGK cool rockin' daddies.
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MGK. I wanna

The new look Twisted Sister with Sebastian Bach of Skid Row front the band. Planned fall tour. So far, only 4 dates announced. What's going on? It's Jay Gleason, MGK's Dad Rock Weekend. Going to take you back to the glory days.

0: Dylan's knocking on heaven's door a la Guns N' Roses. They're playing Hershey Park Stadium for an MGK Classic concert event August the 1st. It's Jay Gleason covering for Tony Harris. We are inching ever closer to 80s till 8. Kick that off at 7. In the more immediate future, how about some late 70s Northern Florida swamp music? Next.
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2: 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I'm Jay Gleason, celebrating a rockin' birthday tomorrow for Michael Anthony of Van Halen. 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

0: Classic Rock 102.9 MGK. Jay Gleason getting ready to roll, was hanging in today for Tony Harris. Thanks for hanging with me. 80s till 8 on the way. 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

0: Hey, it's Kristen Herrmann. Thanks so much for listening to another one of our great long classic rock blocks. You will get them all night long right here on 102.9 MGK.
1: Hey, baby, little Steven here. Don't worry about a thing. It's finally here. That's right. Summer starts this week. And our Bikini Beach Party will feature who else? The Beach Boys, Jan and Dean, Dick Dale, The Dictators, The Supremes, and Toots and the Maytals. 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